0: We'll park by a hydrant. Stupid man.
1: Straight, yo, what up, man?
2: What up, you Queens niggas, man?
1: What?
2: What? What? What? What? What? What? What? What? What? What? What? What? What? What? What? What? What? What? What? What? What? What? What? What? What? What? What? What? What? What? What? What? What? What? What? What? What? What? What? What? What? What? What? What? What? What? What? What? What? What? What? What? What? What? What? What? What? What? What? What? What? What? What? What? What? What? What? What? What? What? What? What? What? What? What? What? What? What? What? What? What? What? What? What? What? What? What? What? What? What? What? What? What? What? What? What? What? What? What? What? What? What? What? What? What? What? What? What? What? What? What? What? What? What? What? What? What? What? What? What? What? What? What? What? What? What? What? What? What? What? What? What? What? What? What? What? What? What? What? What? What? What? What? What? What? What? What? What? What? What? What? What? What? What? What? What? What? What? What? What? What? What? What? What? What? What? What? What

got it out the mud, whip it out the bowl, drop it on the scales, sell it down the road. Printed tees, the vintage tees, now it's princess cuss to kiss the queen. 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
1: 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Pause your phones, your credit cards, keys to the cars. 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

on the feeling that you feel God's grace, the feeling for the human race, on the feeling of God plants life and seeds in the soil, feeling of nature, a man's foot is never tried, on the feeling makes the waters flow, on the feeling makes true birth to grow, new birth to grow, and the feeling of self-worth brings joy back to this earth. 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Only feeling, yes, with only feeling, only feeling, only feeling. 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

Miss Melody is in the house. 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To my Mellow Moses gun, rocks the house. 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

Chaos One, his mother's first son, and I know he had never run. Speedy, Speedy, Scott LaRock.

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0: the sky fell down, pulling all the stars on you, finding yourself looking for something you lost, and you don't know what it is. The world you no longer understood, seeing the eyes of people around you, finding they didn't see it. 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
1: Chip, c'est hip-hop.

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Word up. The underworld mission. You know what I'm saying? Revolution. 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

Fuck 23 and me, mom's an inventor. From our DNA to Cambridge, Mass, Mafe, that's Skippy and Pule. 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Tying that car, Mama Nia Mali, and a Bamako property. Jump to Imperial Benin, 15th century. 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Trauma, not an enemy. Perverse German woodcuts could have been truer. Three heads on a jackal, fantastic creatures in Africa. Universalis Cosmographia. 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I first heard culture on the island of Gore, international herb. I was 12 years old, still could have gone au fait. So bless that day.

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It's like a jungle sometimes. 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It's like a jungle sometimes. It makes me wonder how I keep from going under. It's like a jungle sometimes. It makes me wonder how I keep from going under. It's like a jungle sometimes. 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

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Say the drug's too good to drop it. That's their problem. Yeah, that's their problem. I keep them hooked and hung over. I'm the drug dealing closet. They short with cash and beg for soft passes. They ain't lie, but they love me. They quit and come right back. They breath fobbing. 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They better stop it.

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Yeah, so they can count on me. Count on me. As long as they know I don't do handouts, they can count on me. So that one black bitch, she be the addiction. Pray for a relapse. Got offended by the first count on me and then went to rehab. That's my fault. She say you tweaking. People shouldn't know what I'm into. I'm your patient anyway. Thought our sessions were confidential. Fuck that bitch. Know I'm serving if you call. But anyways, I'm back to moving in packs like U-Haul. As a matter of fact, I think the junkies love me just as much as packs. It's probably that. Drug is keeping rolling. Pray they never crap, huh? And if they nice.

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No tricks up they sleeves, I give them vests, don't let them fool ya. They gotta learn to count on me like grade schoolers, And if they nice, 12 for 32 like rulers. 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No tricks up they sleeves, I give them vests, don't let them fool ya. The first one didn't get to them, so I part to them, So it's real, the streets talking, Sold the whole town on me. As long as they know I don't do handouts, again, and they can count on me. Yeah, they can count on me. I'm not saying this shit.

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Been out in the cold, having lost from love. Fell from grace, wings are clipped, feathers plucked, face all grazed, hands on muck. Everybody sees a blemish on a handsome mug. Have to look what you did to see what you've done. Never been to the slum, can you speak of the slum? We're all even outcome, few people above. Bring us in when the speaking is done. Black gifted and young, I'm believing my mum. That's team since young, gang from day. My blessing and a privilege to say, thank you very much for etching away. You deserve an ocean and lake and a shape of your face. This ain't your song, but you know what I'm saying.

Yeah, this is Pops, and I'm back in the studio, and I didn't have to break in this time. I'm back as a special guest by special request, and I want to thank my son for loaning me this microphone once again. They may have to wrestle to get it back. You know, as a result of my son Common touring the world, Pops has acquired a wonderful extended family from around the globe. He has returned with positive messages to my earlobe from all my children

Japan, and of course the motherland. Even in the Orient, they know what I meant. Nanan China, Tinan Hanshinan. So I didn't come in here to give any shouts out. I came to give praise and honor and to identify my children who've been saying and doing the right things. You know, they sat on those nines in 1999 and kept them from turning upside down. And teaching the babies to love, to be able to give love, and to enter the new century with their own prophecy, the century of amends.

lifetime. And to my children running around here screaming about how nice is their ice, and they've already paid for twice. What carrot is their gold? That was yours before you got through in the hole. For that cruise of 1629. Buy some land. Think agriculture. Feed that neighborhood that you claim you love so dear. Are you mankind? A kind of a man? See, Pops is straight out of the garden. From when the world was starting brand new. Hip-hop. The language of the Underground Railroad. In its purest form. Yeah, true hip-hop is just like the Underground Railroad. If the message is not for you, it can sit on your nose and your brain remain froze. So when you see me traveling on a spiritual high, I'm flying with CeeLo. Or maybe watching Malone's Hard dance into a daylight flow. Everybody knows there's no fruit on the tree without the roots. And Black Star said we are who we are. The knowledge of self-determination. And my little homie KG up there in Minnesota, melting 10,000 lakes. Keep the heat on. We got to be kind to the growing mind. So if your heart is real, you might hear Big Will and Miss Lauren here. If your love is true, you will hear Baidu. Baidism. And you can't go right until you go left. Pick up some beats from the music ingredient chef, Jazzy Jeff.

Okay, we're ready to get out of here. 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Y'all all looking for the only truth, and it doesn't exist. 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

0: 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Art Attack, CITV, or Laurel, more cold, easy.
1: Yeah, I got to one.

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When I start drowning, all I need to find is the T.O. 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Take a shot if you love me, look at my heart, it's a hole.

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I tried to show. 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

dedicated.

bitch. Roll another shishi. Hula, baby, listen. Half as long, twice as bright, shining up in this shit. Damn it, ramen, this shit. Lining up your bitches. Still.

0: like a rent missing on the Mercury mission. I'm still tripping with a chip in my system. It's fucked up, listen. Missing on the Mercury mission, I'm still tripping with a chip in my system. It's fucked up, listen.
1: Listen to that problematic, kick off and he's off the balance. Shift thoughts to get lost and vanish. He's got a rapid brain scratching the past, scribbling backwards, so detached.

making myself a plate while the prisons make up the planet. Harvesting the damage through art is our advantage. Stay sharp as we embark far in the madness, learning parts, picking apart each other on axes, tracking mercury transmissions, still missing from them classes, organizing a track list, tripping extracts from practice, kinda acting wack, so y'all practice just for the fashion.

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1: Amazing, but I'm just a bit nervous about what's going to happen in the future.
0: Yeah?
1: Yeah, nervous about that.
0: Nervous about which aspects?
1: A bit afraid that bad things might happen.
0: Right. Why do you think that?
1: Afraid of the future for some reason.
0: Do you look forward to the future though?
1: I do look forward to some of the future, but not all of it. I'm going to Africa in August to see my grandmother, and I like to see my grandmother. I would really like to see my grandmother.
0: Yeah.
1: I'm also looking forward to getting to order some Lego bricks because I'm gonna order some more Lego.
0: Yeah. So what kind of things are you not looking forward to?
1: Forward to?
0: Like not like things that you don't want about the future.
1: Well, I'm not looking forward to seeing like some strange things happening and like something new that I've not heard of. Tabby says that like fighting with like sharp weapons and guns is bad.
0: Well, thank you very much for talking to me today.
1: You're welcome.
0: Just for the recording, what's your name and how old are you?
1: 7.
0: Alright, thank you very much.
1: Did you record that?
0: Yeah.
1: And how did you?
0: To record that.

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Plus I got a call saying that a period's late, so I'm opening my calendar and clearing the dates. 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
1: Low gravity PV.

0: all your talk about organic growing. 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
1: Thinking about changing locations and shit. 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
2: Sacrificing time for this shit. Man, I got a plan. Tried to tell niggas years ago, they ain't understand. Riding by myself in this coupe, I'm all in my head. Everything in life you can't replace. I

for the cheese grater. Here goes that broken record cliche. It's all my fault anyway. She's turning the tables. I'ma be brace. She's my favorite Toronto. She cuts and scratches like a DJ. Each day is an instant replay. They say what we display is symptomatic of addict behavior. Back together, but forgot the day was her B-day. She cut me off on the freeway. Simple misunderstanding. But just as I went to slam on the brakes, that's when I realized that she may be crazy. It's me. Wait, bitch, cut my fucking brake line. Step on them fuckers 8 times.

Texas. 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She glanced to look at it and laughed. Too bad, thought we had a connect. No sense dwelling makes. Never been a more compelling case than the model covered in Lori yelling mace. Who fell from grace, 11 stories for storytelling while the whore was yelling race. But the vocal cords were swelling and her voice was more hoarse than choice selling space. Still they swarmed the gates on my fancy estate to greet Norman Bates. But a warm embrace lets you answer the gates. Don't ask me for a date, don't relate. Well, the sentiment's great, but wait, think this been a mistake. You wanted to intimidate, I want to intimidate. I have infinite hate in my blood, it's mainly cause that I came up. Wait, did

0: corner?
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0: 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You know what I'm saying? Been there, done that.

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0: she was gonna put, she thought it was my book bag, and she was about to put some panties in it. 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
1: Wow.
0: But she realized it was yours. Kev said, you can leave whatever it is.

Yo, A1 sauce. We keep making mistakes with an audacity to keep goals. Better than Gordon Banks, cop the mendacity from being naked. Swimming in shark tanks, call it tenacity, but we all know something's stinking, it ain't thing. Erotic smells and white paint. 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You can fake it, shooting blanks. I'm a pirate walking planks, learning lessons, counting blessings. Skip this ad in 15 seconds.

A jaded fitting model that's had a day now walks around with vitamin water bottles filled with Chardonnay. And it ain't even midday. Modern day au fait. My heart got caught by default, so you'll think it's the other way. You're so vain, I bet you think this song is about you, don't you? Blueprint don't look good on you. Steely Dan, I ain't a fan. Let the Haitian divorce run its course. Yeah, man. Tricks don't have treats. 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

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If the pain gotta stay woke, doesn't mean I gotta stay broke. More soulful than a grace note. Worry hard goes my scapegoat. I abhor what y'all did to my mentor, robbing him like thugs in trench coats. If you call a spade, get ready for the ocean with a sailboat. And if you do behave, get ready for the tux on a steamboat. I'm high man, I'm off. Live note the stage like Barishnikov. New York.

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1: 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Who do we have on the phone?
2: Yo, this Kim?

0: you the shit, Kim. I'm telling you, them joints is bananas.
1: Thank you.
0: But yo, Kim, for real?
1: What's up?
0: Yo, I wrote you these 16, some shit I really want you to say.
1: What? Motherfucker, you can't be serious. Don't you know I write my own shit?
0: Yeah, but...
1: Get that shit to Foxy. Next, bitch.
0: Put the phone down.
1: I can't hear you.
0: Yo,
1: hello?
0: Yo, Kim, what up? What's poppin'? It's Killer from up north.
1: Oh, shit.
0: Yo, what up?
1: Yo, that's gangster.
0: Yeah, gangster.
1: That's gangster, baby.
0: Yeah.
1: I like that.
0: Yo, I'm feeling
1: Killer.
0: You. Yo, I'm feeling you. I've been feeling you.
1: That's
0: not me.
1: That's
0: the
1: real.
0: Whole Queen B.
1: Baby.
0: Brooklyn,
1: that's...
0: Queen B, Killer B. Yo.
2: Let's get a shout out.
0: Yo, chill.
2: Let's get a shout out.
0: Yo, hold on. Yo, son, I'm gonna let you rock, son. Yo, son, I'm gonna let you rock. Just hold on. Yeah, Kim, but anyhow.
1: What's up, Killer Baby? What's the word?
0: Yo, tell me something. Can I get a package?
1: Oh.
0: Something.
1: Oh, I got that. You know
0: what?
1: As a matter of fact, I'm gonna send you a kite with my panties attached to it.
0: Oh, yeah. That's what I mean.
1: I got you, Killer. I like that.
0: Yeah,
1: you real, dog.
0: My shit is on fire.
2: Your cell, man. Your cell is on fire.
0: Yo, what? Yo, hold the phone, bud. Yo, what the fuck?

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Yeah. 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Try to talk myself out this situation, but all I led to was big hate. Shit. 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Fuck. I gotta make these moves. I can't talk to you, I talk to the roof. Talk to the keys, talk to the snares, talk to the bass. 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
1: You know how to play the piano, did you, nigga?
2: Can you say New York City?
1: Now as we proceed to give you what you need, bad boy. 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
2: and I say New York City,
1: I'd like to introduce to you, you know, it's a vibe.
2: He is...
1: So he the baddest motherfucker in town.
2: I could take 5 years off cause my shit is timeless. My core got my back so I'm standing on my promise. These niggas only backed by their labels, they all spineless. I'm backed by popular demanding on that time. And I popped out 2012, y'all wasn't outside then. 10 years later, tell me why y'all still hiding. 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And I did it with no major. I made a lane for niggas by going my own way. 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Penetrating souls, who the best MCs? Kenny, Joey, and Cole, the Holy Trinity. 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Energy known when I'm gone to forever remember me. 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
0: So we find humility and give thanks
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0: thee.
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0: I spend my time in heaven. 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
1: Feeling alive, watch a bit switching for sides. 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
0: Loaded. 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

I'm on a hammock, they can't fathom what my bandwidth is. 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I've been a savage since they used to call us savages. 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
3: Come on.
2: 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Are you ready for something real?
3: Say what?
2: Cause it can't be fake. 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Cause it's real out here. 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

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I see you got all those amazing artists in the lab with you. What's up with Black Radio 3? Let's go. Let's go. Let's go.

The visionary serene and instability gleam. What it happens to mean, the gulf in between. Intelligent animals and the thinking machines. And the thinking machine manipulate light by tickling keys. I'm fickle indeed, but spite isn't an engine I need or use. I travel by hot air balloon of caboose. 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I'm splitting the atom simply by swinging. Time refracts. Your life is an instance. A rapper's a person who's mastered the sentence, but also a dentist. Well, that's confusing. Your thalamus crumbles. The palace is humble. The pals in them fumble. 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I can be anything that I wanna be. 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
0: this shit.
1: To me.
0: My brother, homie.
1: Is that what I think that is? I know that's not what I think that is. Why are you so angry? See, you young men are dying of thirst. Do you know what that means? That means you need water, holy water. You need to be baptized with the Spirit of the Lord. Do you want to receive God as your personal Savior? Okay, repeat after me. Lord God, I come to you a sinner.
2: Lord God, I come to you a sinner.
1: And I humbly repent for my sin.
2: And I humbly repent for my sins.
1: I believe that Jesus is Lord.
2: I believe that Jesus is Lord.
1: I believe you raised him from the dead.
2: I believe you raised him from the dead.

0: I would ask that Jesus come into my life.
1: I would ask that Jesus come into my life.
0: And be my Lord and Savior.
1: And be my Lord and Savior.
0: I receive Jesus to take control of my life.
1: I receive Jesus to take control of my life.
0: And that I might live for him from this day forward.
1: And that I may live for him from this day forward.
0: Thank you, Lord Jesus, for saving me with your precious blood.
1: Thank you, Lord Jesus, for saving me with your precious blood.
0: In Jesus' name, amen.
1: In Jesus' name, amen.
0: All right now, remember this day, the start of a new life.

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0: telling you, consciousness over coochie, politics over punani. 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

0: Chip, H-I-P, H-O-P.
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Read the news, your agenda different, said you played it cool. 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

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Know how to move with the cards I was dealt. When I fall, gotta take it up right where I left. It be hard saying shit that I felt. 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Focus on, gotta listen to the wealth. You can't want more for them than they want for themselves. 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Yeah.

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0: 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I'm going back to Cali.
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I'm going back to Cali, rising, surprising, advising, realizing she's sizing me up. 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She showed me a beach, gave me a peach, and pulled out the suntan.

keep my burners with me, firm grit. Bro, I couldn't shake it off, I'm waking up, I'm sleepy. I'm trying to push a penny, push it ready, bro, my stance is steady. I pray he hold me up in the end, I'm trying to leave her empty, I'm trying.

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Crises precipitate change.

this traffic. Bitch, about this motherfucker talk to this bouncer right here. 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About 35, 40 people back there. 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
0: Jigiri Gex. 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
0: Blex.
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Eat my asparagus, then I'm asking her thoughts of a young nigga. 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I know you dying to meet him, I probably die in a minute. 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

0: stars and the cycle repeats, and it goes one for three cans and two for the crew, three for toy riders keeping our confidence fueled, four for cops making your heartbeat thump, often that rush is enough to motivate us to bust. And
1: I bags up quick and then I step to the exit. Yes, yes, yes, yes, yes.

0: floor is still packed.
1: Hey, the room is getting smaller. No, it's not. He's
2: they
1: getting
2: threw rose petals at the feet of the Christ when I entered the center. Motherfucker, I'm cold as the winter. My waves were spinning like blades on Pirellis. The Christian Dior shades was vibing. I'm silly. It's Big Willie. I came through with them cats from Philly. Lakers versus Heat, floor seats, you know the dilly. Either you gon' love the kid or wanna kill me. I'm back at them, on fire like cracked atoms. They over the hill like Wyclef and Proswell. I'm over the hills like UFOs at Roswell. You lame, I know you guys well. If you could name an MC that's flaming than me, you high as hell. You can't dance with the chancellor. One glance that had you caught up in the trance of the tarantula. And if they could, then they probably would. They come close, but it's no cigar.

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Sipping San Pellegrino, eating Giardelli's. I recline and chill, twinkle in the rag to shine my grill. 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Me and my chick is like JFK and Jackie. 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But I'm nice like Christ. 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I'm chilling in College Park, eating salmon and grits. It's the Black Caesar. Jesus, he's just a lyrical monster. 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Black Pharaoh. J. Bowie spitting fat arrows. Keep your eye on the sparrow and the fly apparel. You ain't ready for war. Hide your barrel. Stay in your land, man. Chance for survival. Narrow. Welcome to my world.

bland and in smallpox for witnesses. 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Ooh. Causing chaos and disorder. That's why the Glock on hold, the block on swole. I built this city on rock and roll. Now I'm banging on Rumsfeld and bells ringing. Him and Dick will be in hell singing. Roll to the hypocrites and infidels screaming. Niggas can't handle the rap for the son of man, Black Panther Manual. Yeah, the flow's that scandal. Us, I crush any MC who feel they must try me. The smallest flea on the dog won't get by me. If I was you, I'd be scared to death. Hit a nigga up, leave him right there in his mess. This penicillin I'm spilling, leave hell in your chest. You feel me? You can't beat me, kill me. I'll be back in 3 days, disguised as the garden with my kicks filthy. Told you I was nice like Christ. The rap angels throw down ice. I shine like jewelry and light. I can make a true believer out of curious dyke. She'll be wearing hijabs, singing hum duty lad. I'll be slinging dice, humming songs on the app. They'll be saying, man, he gone off the path. But that's on the

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To my nigga Tumbling Dice. 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
2: He lives in a 4x2 glass box. 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I could erase this permanent frown. 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

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So I thought about what he said and asked him what was going on. And he said, you didn't know it, but you were the fish all along. He said, congratulations, you did it. You broke free. You're just a fish like the rest.

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1: 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A backseat had that car seat. 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

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Those punks that think they're big bad dudes don't serve a day, don't do no time. They get away, and that's a crime. You call that justice, you call that fair. Now dig me, brother, listen here. Only way the working man will ever get his justice is on the street. Gotta meet the punk on the battlefront. Gotta beat the punk, street justice. Gotta meet the punk on the battlefront. Gotta beat the punk, street justice. When I left for work, I thought things were cool with the wife at home and the kids at school. I walked down the street, got on the bus, put my coin in the box, and God we trust. I'm a working man and I do my job. I pull my weight and I work real hard for the things I have. I have paid the price in sweat and blood and sacrifice. I call that justice, I call that fair. Now dig me, brother, listen here. I got to work about 10 to 8. Work till 12, then I took a break. Worked straight through till the boss came by, put his hand on my shoulder and he looked me in the eye. Said, listen, man, you got a call. Take it in my office just down the hall. I looked at the clock, it was 10 past 4. And that was all he said, he didn't say anymore. Was my brother-in-law on the line? He said, hey man, you better make some time. Come on home as fast as you can. And I dropped the phone and I rang. I ran past a truck unloading in the alley. I ran as fast as my legs could carry me. I ran through the streets of no man's land. Burped out.

I was not prepared for the things I saw when I opened up the apartment door. The TV was in pieces, the furniture was scattered. Mirrors were all busted up and window panes were shattered. My kids were in the bedroom, they were beat up bad. With tears in his eyes, my little boy said, we did all we could, we put up a fight. And I took him in my arms and I told him he did right. Then I picked up my daughter and she started to cry. She said, Daddy, oh Daddy.

But the worst that day was about to come when I saw my wife and what they had done. She was bruised all over, cuts on her hand. I gotta tell you, brother, it was more than I could stand. She was taken by the medics out of the kitchen, taken by a stretcher in a terrible condition. She looked like a ghost as they moved her through the hall. And when I saw her face, I saw the writing on the wall. I saw it on her lips, I read it in her eyes. Said, my God, I've been compromised. A cut will heal, a graze will heal, a bruise will heal, and a scrape will heal. But a woman's virtue is her pride. Oh my God, she's been compromised. Gotta meet the punks on the battlefront. Gotta beat the punks, street justice, street justice. Gotta meet the punks on the battlefront. Gotta beat the punks, street justice. Well, the next thing that happened was the cops arrived. This brother cop comes and pulls me aside and says, brother, I'm sorry, and it looks real sincere. Now dig what I'm saying, make sure you read me clear. For you to see is something that is terrible and cruel, but it ain't no exception, it's more like a rule. Go to the precinct and you know what they'll say. This happens here 24 hours a day. No one's killed. Ain't no big deal. Some lady was raped, but her scars were here. And let's say, brother, that we catch the punk, and you take him to court, and all that junk. Think about it, brother, think about it good. This here ain't like Hollywood. We're living in the U.S. of hypocrisy, where the innocent pay and the criminals go free. Gotta meet the punk on the battlefront. Gotta beat the punk, street justice. Gotta meet the punk on the battlefront. Gotta beat the punk, street justice. Well, I heard his words and I thought it out. Believe me when I tell you that I had my doubts, but in the end I did what I was born to do. I took it through the system of the red, white, and blue. They caught the punks, put them up on trial, and the lawyers talked in their double-talk style. They called and misdirected youth and made all kinds of lies from truth. Was a great big game that was going on, and truth and justice were the pawns. Lost in the shuffle, left behind, and man, what really blew my mind was the final day of the courtroom show. The final play was the final.

0: Justice hadn't served me.
1: No, no.
0: Justice let me down.
1: Yeah.
0: Was just a three-ring circus that had played me for a clown. Had my back to the courtroom, ready to leave, when them three punks came up to me and said, "Hey man, we got your wife, but next time, sucker."

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The lights were off, the shades were drawn. The night was cold, but I felt real warm. Was like a calm before the storm. And when them three punks came, a bomb went off inside my frame. Was like a man who had gone insane. 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I felt like a woman, the militia squad. 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

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And rest assured, if you ever needed help or just need a place to hide, no, I'll keep it to myself.

Yeah. The Bronx Puerto Rican Prince, whip a whip from the fantastic ever so romantic Five MCs, Cold Crush Brothers. I say those two names because they go synonymous, you know, fantastic Cold Crush. My DJ's grand was Theodore the Inventor Scratch. And I am, and I consider myself a mason in the game, laying down one of the first bricks in this here hip-hop game. Actually, my first involvement was with you and Invincible, Finale and Invincible. That was my first involvement in Detroit. MC's a master ceremonies, first and foremost. You are the ringmaster. You are the one who's calling the shots. You keep the pace. You the one that keep the party moving. I live a culture. I'm hip-hop to the day I die, as long as the Lord bless me. And I got a voice, and I can stand. I don't care if I got a cane. You call me old daddy cane, you know. But I'm going to be able to stand on stage and talk. I'm going to do it, because that's all I do. That's what I do. Do not copy what you hear. Be yourself, and definitely, positively, without a doubt, try to be as innovative as possible. Be creative. That's it, man. Without that, you're just another somebody who's trying to do it. You either gonna try, or you gonna make it, you know?